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and Chuck. It's Fox 102.3. We got news outside the box coming up after Journey, where we're going to be talking about South Carolina making national news. That's right. Making national news today, and, well, not in a very good way at all. And I'll tell you about this story if you haven't heard about it. It's just right around the corner. Here's a little Pink Floyd for you on your Wednesday night. It's Fox 102.3.

0: exception charge from the United States. Now he's showing up as your resident. I wonder why he's showing up. Is there supposed to be someone out there besides your resident to answer? Hello? This is the United States calling. Are we reaching...
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3: So it looks like South Carolina is making national news today, and not in a very good way, because three ladies who work at a Wendy's has been arrested for serving a customer food they allegedly pulled from the trash can and spit on after the customer complained about the initial order, according to police. The nasty, nasty incident happened at a South Carolina Wendy's. Is it your Wendy's? Well, I'll get to it very soon enough so we can find out if it's the Wendy's you eat at. The customer ordered some food from the restaurant in Union. That's right, Union, South Carolina. Union has a population of right around 8,000 people. I always say in small towns, I just never stop and get food at those. Because seriously, good help is hard to find. And that's why I don't eat at very small restaurants on highways in the middle of effing nowhere. If you don't know where Union is, it's about 60 miles east of Greenville. For those of you who live under a rock. Yeah. Also, the customer was handed back the food, by the way, where she was told it has been remade and ate it as she left the restaurant. But shortly afterwards, someone at the store claiming staff had spit on the food and had removed it from the trash can. The woman ultimately took a closer look at her food and told police that she realized she was given the exact same food from her initial order. Wendy's called the incident wholly unacceptable and confirmed that the sick trio of ladies have all been fired. Yeah, thank goodness. This is an isolated incident that occurred at a restaurant right here in South Carolina, and it's making national news. All three women were arrested and charged by the Union Public Safety Department with tampering with food. I don't know about you, man, but have you ever seen that movie called Waiting with Ryan Reynolds? You know, the dude from Deadpool? If you've never seen that movie, you got to go watch it. It's on Amazon Prime. It's about a guy who works in a restaurant. And when you treat staff really bad, there's things they do to your food behind the scenes. Watch that movie and trust me, you will always talk extremely respectful to people when they screw up your order. If you've never seen that movie, dude.

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It's Fox 102.3. We want to send Dad up to Charlotte to rock with AC/DC. Yeah. 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

Rock Nightcap. Are you ready? Because it's about to happen. That's as long as we have all the requests filled in. We got four open spots here on this Wednesday night. If you got an awesome request, go ahead. 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Are you

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Kicking off the 9 o'clock nightcap with Stanley's request of Ozzy, a little shot in the dark. He's out in Irmo. It's Fox 102.3. It's time to celebrate a big birthday. 250 years this beautiful country is turning. And Fox 102.3 wants you to party with Fort Jackson. It's going to be happening at Hilton Field. The afternoon packed full of live music from Steve Ray Latson and the 282nd Army Band. Food trucks, carnival rides, military displays, a hot dog eating contest, which I think you should join in on, because that should be a lot of fun. A car and Jeep show, and, well, it's going to be a whole lot of fun for the whole family. Gates open at 4. Did I mention a whole lot of fireworks? One hell of a fireworks show and light show you don't want to miss. It's free. Be sure to bring your ID and check out the details at fox1023.com.

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0: 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Dave and Chuck the Freak.
1: This woman started to work at SeaWorld 62 years ago.
2: I go by Charlie. Then, of course, I answer the phone. Good morning, this is SeaWorld. How can I help you?
3: Hello.
1: Is this SeaWorld?
3: Yes, hi.
1: Yes, I'm just calling about your tickets.
3: Ticket?
1: Yes, I'm wondering how we can purchase tickets. Hello?
3: Hello?
1: Hi, is this SeaWorld?
3: Hawaiian Punch.
1: I'm sorry?
3: Hawaiian Punch.
1: No.
3: With the punch and fruit.
1: Is this SeaWorld? Excuse me?
3: I saw Shamu kill someone.
1: Oh my God. Oh my God, that is dark.

0: I don't.
1: 1984.
0: No, no, that didn't happen.
1: Took Downs, dragged a lady no. right to the bus.
0: Oh my
1: right to death.
0: God, you were there for that.
1: I've been there for it all.
0: Oh,
1: I've been
0: goodness.
1: Here for it all.
0: Oh.
1: I saw a team of dolphins kill a
0: no, forget it. We're going to Disneyland.
1: Okay, have a good day. Bye.
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Colombians rock. It's Fox 102.3. Highway to hell. It's going to feel like hell starting Saturday. Mid to upper 90s for the next 7 days, starting Saturday. I said mid to upper 90s, so you know that heat index is going to be in the hundreds. Oh, it's going to be hot, hot, hot as hell, man. You just wait, man. You just wait. By the way, we got Air Supply tickets if you want to score them right now at fox1023.com. They're free tickets. It's a matter of time tour coming to the Township Auditorium on a Thursday night, September the 10th. And these free tickets could be yours if you head on over to that beautiful website of ours. Terry, he's hanging in.

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got Derek out in Red Bank requesting Twisted Sister here in the 9 o'clock nightcap here on this Wednesday night. Ooh, I love this track, American Woman. This one's for Henry. He's out in Gilbert.

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You know, Dad has taught you many things over the years. How to drive a car, how to grill, most likely how to listen to real good classic rock. And you should give back to Dad. There's a way you can do it, by submitting a photo of your dad and tell us why Dad should go to AC/DC up in Charlotte. Does your dad rock? Submit a photo of your dad with a cool little story, and if we pick him, he'll be rocking with AC/DC, and who knows, he might even take you with him.

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It's Fox 102.3. We're the home of Dave and Chuck. Then your boy Devin rolls in. Brady's got you in the afternoons, and yours truly holding it down at nights. We are Columbia's number one for rock. We are Fox 102.3.

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4: I won't ride it. I'm scared. I've seen a lot of people get stuck on it.
3: That teeth look like burnt marshmallows.
5: That is an insult to burnt marshmallows.
6: I'm telling you, her teeth made no sense to me at all.
7: But you think his did?
6: His were terrible.
8: Yeah, well, I was looking at him.
9: He kind of looks like that Robert Pattinson.
7: What?
8: No, he doesn't.
7: What
8: are you talking about?
7: Yeah, he's very handsome.
9: That's Atlanta.
7: You think he's white trash Robert Pattinson?
6: Yes, that's 100%. What he's saying.
8: See him again.
9: 100%.
7: White trash.
8: I didn't get that.
7: What?
9: I don't know what to tell you. That's all I can see.
8: It's too bad he doesn't know that. That you think that of him, you know?
7: Like, that guy called me Robert Pattinson.
6: Yeah,
7: I'm like a werewolf Robert Pattinson.
9: He's got the same face.
7: What? George's Robert Pattinson.
6: What?
9: Oh, no.
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the home of Dave and Chuck. It's the best way to wake up in Columbia. It's a man show. We all know it's an adult show. You've heard what they talk about. 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Nope, nope. Summertime anyhow. You're driving to work anyhow. 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I know. All you do is pray all day long, hoping that they don't burn the house down, right?

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Are you done whistling? It's Columbia's Rock. It's Fox 102.3. That's it for me, man. We'll do this all over again tomorrow night. Like a fat kid in a dodgeball game. I'm out.

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4: I won't ride it. I'm scared. 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
3: That caused its operation.
5: That is an insult to Burt Marshmallow.
6: I'm telling you, her teeth made no sense to me at all.
7: But you think his did?
6: His were terrible.
8: Yeah, well, I was looking at him.
9: He kind of looks like that Robert Pattinson.
8: What? He doesn't? What are you talking about? He's very handsome. That's Atlanta's white trash, Robert Pattinson. I see him again. 100%. White trash. I didn't get that.
9: I don't know what to tell you. That's all I can see.
8: It's too bad he doesn't know that you think that of him, you know?
7: Like, they're going to call me Robert Pattinson.
6: Yeah.
7: I'm like a werewolf Robert Pattinson.
9: He's got the same face.
7: George's Robert Pattinson?
6: What?
9: Oh, no.
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3: 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I have a major announcement from JT's Jeep Ram Lexington and Greystone Boulevard. 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
4: Whoa. I won't ride it. I'm scared. 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
3: That caused its operation.
5: That is an insult to Burt Marshmallow.
6: I'm telling you, her teeth made no sense to me at all.
7: But you think his, looking at
6: his were terrible.
8: Yeah, well, I was looking at him.
9: He kind of looks like that Robert Pattinson.
7: What?
8: No, he doesn't.
7: What?
8: What are you talking about?
7: Yeah, he's very handsome.
9: That's Atlanta.
7: You think he's white trash Robert Pattinson?
9: Yes, that's what he's saying.
8: See him again.
9: 100%.
7: White trash.
8: I didn't get that.
7: What?
9: I don't know what to tell you. That's all I can see.
8: Too bad he doesn't know that you think that of him, you know?
7: Oh, like, that guy called me Robert Pattinson.
6: Yeah.
7: I'm like a werewolf Robert Pattinson.
9: He's got the same face.
7: George's Robert Pattinson?
6: What?
9: Oh, no.
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0: want to fool me. Just put a Russian lady. Get a Russian lady.
1: Get a goth Russian.
0: Oh, my. You I can't even. Survive. I'm not even dreaming about it. I can't even think about that. I won't cross those streams.
1: Powers are useless against a goth Russian.
0: So true. I mean, I don't even know what to do. Like, I'm on the battlefield. I tell them all the secrets. I'm telling her. I'm like, well, our plan was tomorrow we were going to. You don't even have to. Just relax. I'm not going anywhere. Tomorrow we're going to go into that one city. We're going to drive right down this road. And
2: here's all the plans.
0: Yeah. So it's a, here you go. Me and all my buddies. There's 14 of us. We have a tank. We've got a couple little vehicles. Yeah, motorcycle. Nah, that's about it. What's the what's that buzzing I hear?
1: You hear something?
3: Svetlana! Oh, something happened, Svetlana.
0: I'm still convinced.
3: You were catfished.
4: No, she's real, dude.
3: You were catfished. You gave away our whole location.
4: Svetlana, hey. both of my legs are gone and my arm, but...
3: Oh, God, no. Not another one.
4: Shoot.
0: Yeah. That's what happens.
3: Shark!
4: My last word would be that.
0: Yeah.
4: Damn it.
0: No, don't... I can't believe they're trying to hook up and stuff.
1: Well, they're just trying. They're horny.
0: I know. Right? They're young. Yeah. Some of them, yeah.
1: Those are my thoughts, not yours. I'm Dave Hunter on Dave and Chuck the Freak.
5: 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Dave and Chuck the Freak.
1: When we come back in just a moment, what's the dark-sided way a 68-year-old guy died as he was mowing his lawn?
0: Oh, no.
1: Why did a father and son beating down a landscaper with a bat make headlines? Hmm. And are some seniors enjoying a giant slip and slide?
0: What?
1: That sounds dangerous.
0: Oh, my.
1: We'll find out when we come back right after this.
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1: There are crazy photos going around of a construction worker in India who managed to survive an iron rod going through his skull. There's the rod.
6: Oh, that's a big rod.
1: Mm-hmm. There's the dude.
6: I am different.
1: That's him with the rod still in his
7: hand.
6: Did he do that before? No.
7: Can you hodo?
1: What's that?
7: Do you know?
6: He's developed a stutter. Sometimes when you have a rod through the brain, you do things like this.
7: Is it do?
6: You're doing great.
7: It hurts.
6: Does this hurt when I do this?
7: Nope.
6: Oh man, what about this?
7: Nope.
6: Oh, he is never going to be the same. He's made up a brain damage song. You see this sometimes. Right, it changes when I pull on it. Watch this. See, you're going to go almost kind of higher when you're... Oh. It's like a car engine. It's funny. Very funny.
0: I mean, how do you live?
1: I don't know how you survive.
0: How do you live?
1: Now, they say he's doing fine after surgery, though.
5: It's Dave and Chuck the Freak.
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18: Got that sugar high going on.
19: Nice.
18: Man, had a lot of candy this morning.
20: It does, like, to be honest, I wish you were trying new stuff every single
18: day. No,
20: like,
18: it would every be day. Our 500 pound show.
20: I know, but.
18: We can't.
21: Can we do it a couple times? Just like a themed week where we get to eat.
19: That's what he's promoting. Let's eat on the air.
18: Yeah, fried chicken
19: people
18: week.
19: Love to hear that.
21: People love food reviews and stuff.
20: They do.
21: And
20: they
21: I
20: do.
21: Love to eat snacks.
19: Maybe we get something sponsored. That'd be better. But
20: well, let's not get too carried away. That sounds like an idea. That almost sounds like an idea.
21: Come local on ice cream shops.
18: Yeah, you can work it. You can make some calls.
19: Yeah, make some calls.
20: Right. Yeah, well, that's how you have to do it these days.
19: Mm-hmm. Yeah.
20: Do it yourself.
21: Yep. What am I going to do?
18: All right, I have 12 of these things lined up. I'm amazing.
22: Coming up, why did a father and son beat down a landscaper with a bat? Are some seniors enjoying a giant slip and slide?
20: But first,
17: warning, Dave and Chuck the Freak are going dark-sided.
23: Everything's ungodly! Dark-sided!
18: Listen, I love a good lawn as much as the next guy.
20: Oh, boy.
18: But be careful, Ryan. Be careful. This guy here from South Carolina, he likes even the edges of his property. Right near the cliff to look beautiful.
20: Oh, stop.
21: You gotta get him.
19: Right by the cliff.
20: Well, get the weed whacker out.
22: Now you can do it super smooth.

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26: What traumatizing thing did two kids witness in the family driveway? What did an old broad do at a resort that people are calling her a hero for? An idiot criminal of the day coming up.
27: Sir, news from the underground.
26: I'm Dave Hunter. Time now for a check of the news. Well, most of us hope that if our wife is in labor, we'll be able to make it to the hospital and she shall deliver the baby there. But that's not, as we know, always the way it works out. Sometimes that baby just slides right out of that expanded vagina.
28: Yep.
26: In this case, a husband had to help deliver his baby in the family's driveway while their other two kids.
28: Oh, get out of here, kids.
26: We're watching on in horror.
28: Get out of here.
26: The girl, you see, she's terrified.
28: No, they're not.
26: The boy keeps backing up.
7: Oh, traumatizing.
28: You're not ready for that.
26: You're not. No one's.
28: Get out of here, child.
7: Go, go, go.
26: Keep your eye on the kids, okay? Listen,
28: I feel like we as parents really mistimed this one.
26: Yeah, you got that.
28: Oh, no, your mom's just screaming.
26: Oh, the screams. Just watch the kids in this story is all I say.
29: A mom is in the throes of giving birth in her garage.
28: Oh my goodness,
29: her husband is there to deliver the baby. The other kids look on as the blessed event unfolds in the family's driveway. Another stroke of good luck. Dad happens to be a deputy sheriff, so he knows how to stay calm in an emergency setting. He was actually at work when he checked his home surveillance camera and saw daughter Mercy.
30: Mercy, what's going on?
29: His wife Christina's water had broken.
31: I walk around to the hood of my car. And I just braced myself and held on.
29: Damian Mahone, a deputy in Cobb County, Georgia, rushed home.
28: Okay, he did
31: got
28: make
31: there
28: it home.
31: Literally, what, 3 minutes before she came out?
32: It's all on her, so I give all her credit because I'm literally just catching. That's all I'm doing.
29: New baby Scotty joins sister Mercy and brother Xander.
31: She is healthy and happy as can be, sleeps great, eats great.
29: And with Father's Day fresh in our minds.
26: That baby looks like it weighs about 17 pounds.
28: She's that's eaten for two.
26: 22.
7: That poor Xander.
26: I know, Xander.
7: I think the girl will recover just fine because
26: Xander, though.
7: You know, but
26: Xander's too much.
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26: Xander's seen too much.
29: Father's Day fresh in our minds. How's this for a tribute to Dad?
33: It was really cool and really inspiring to have such a great father.
30: Mercy, what's going on?
34: There's something coming out of mom's vagina.
26: Look how big that baby is, you guys. That head. Look at the size of that head.
28: No problem. He slipped right out of there. No problem. No wonder she was screaming, though, huh?
0: Oh, my God.
28: Makes sense. That big watermelon.

0: Could your next drink in Cambridge come with a time limit?
1: I don't usually drink more than one drink per 30 minutes, but I really don't like when people tell me what to do, so I'm not a huge fan of that rule.
0: A new proposal from the Cambridge License Commission would limit customers to one drink every 30 minutes, an idea that patrons aren't too fond of, including these fans in town from Norway for the World Cup.
2: To get this next one
3: I think
2: in.
3: This sounds like a strange rule. Back in Norway, they have people get too much. That's when you have to stop.
4: You definitely don't want to have that happen while you're in town.
3: No. Wait until Saturday, Sunday before you make that.
2: Guy can barely speak.
0: But the city of Cambridge isn't in a rush to make these rules final. A spokesperson for the city tells us that their goal is to have new licensing rules in place by the end of the year. Business owners we spoke to in Central Square feel blindsided by the proposal.
5: Just came out of nowhere, and honestly, I haven't read the bill. But I know the basis of it, and it sounds a bit crazy, and I don't know how you could implement it.
0: Kevin Trainer owns the Phoenix Landing, a popular pub on Mass Ave, and he says it's going to be difficult to keep track of all their customers when they bought their last drink.
5: How could you police every person in the bar? It's just impossible. Like, are we going to have to look at time? Well, you had a drink 25 minutes ago. Well, you have to wait 5 minutes. It sounds a bit crazy.
0: The updated draft of liquor license rules were sent out to businesses on June 17th, and the city is open to hearing opinions from owners and customers. In a statement to WBZ News, that spokesperson for the city said in part, quote, there has been feedback related to particular proposals in the draft that were viewed as too restrictive on the industry and patrons. That input is being carefully evaluated for discussions and future revisions.
2: I think it would be too hard to implement.
6: I think it's just silly. I mean, it is up to a bartender to, like, take a look at you and say, all right, Dave's drank four drinks.
2: Can't serve him anymore.
6: That's it. He's done.
7: He's done.
6: You know, it's on you, right? And that
8: system
6: has... And
8: they
6: can
8: get in trouble for that if they let that happen. So that should be enough.
6: That system's worked.
8: Yeah.
6: Sort of worked.
8: I mean, there's occasional things slip through, but...
6: I mean, it's...
9: What if I want a shot and a beer? I can't get a beer and a shot of whiskey.
6: Yeah, I know. I don't know.
8: If it's like a car bomb where it's in the drink.
9: No, sometimes you just want like a shot of tequila and a whiskey.
8: Sure you do.
9: And a beer.
6: And a beer. And then another shot.
8: And that's why you had to give it up.
6: Yeah, you did.
9: No,
6: that's
9: why. Come on. People order shots and beers all the time.
8: Shots, beers, and whiskey. I'll take a shot, a whiskey, and a beer, please. Never. Not even my Irish family orders three drinks at once.
6: The problem becomes, like, I watched some guy, he was like, I don't know how many pints. He, like, carried 36 pints, I think, at one time. He was carrying them. Yeah. And I'm like, how do you keep track of that? It's just one guy. He's bringing 36 pints over to a table, you know?
8: This will never go through. There's no way you can do it. There's no way. When we come back in just a moment, what did an old broad do at a resort that people are calling her a hero for? Is sitting too little throughout your day just as bad as sitting too much? Mm. An idiot criminal of the day on the way.
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8: Someone said, I worked with a guy painting houses in the Florida Keys. There's a community called Ocean Reef. Ton of rich people live there. So we're painting Kathy Lee Gifford's house, working in her bathroom. This dude goes into her huge shower and finds a pubic hair by the drain. He grabs it, barehanded, holds it up and yelled, dude, it's Kathy Lee's pubic hair!
6: Oh my God.
8: Then he pulls off the plastic around his cigarette pack and puts it inside there.
9: Put it in the cell.
8: And keeps it.
9: Like it's a keepsake. This hair is the pubic hair of one Kathy Lee Gifford.
6: I mean, I bought some on eBay. I did.
9: Come one, come all. See the mystical red pubic hair straight from the delta of Kathy Lee Gifford herself.
6: Do the carpets match the drapes?
9: Find out.
6: Pay
9: the $5.
6: Yes,
9: come on. Look into the box. Have you stared at greatness? You haven't till you've seen the pubic hair of Kathy Lee Gifford straight from her immaculate palatial shower.
6: He's like a carnival act.
9: Yeah, exactly.
7: Not the treasure that you want to...
2: No.
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However, I was not dressed sharp when I met my wife, and somehow it worked out. She hasn't seen me dressed sharp, and I guess she is crazy.

Bret Michaels of Poison still rocking the same look after all these years. At age 63, he's got that. I don't know if it's permanent eyeliner, but he's still got the glam look. All right, that's Devin here in the studio rocking on Fox 102.3 with the Foo Fighters.

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it has. I didn't look it up, but I'm sure that's got to be on some vampire movie soundtrack somewhere out there. If not, it should be, but what do I know? Hey, I do know that the new take on the Blair Witch Project is coming out next fall. The guys at the Lionsgate Motion Picture Group say that they're going to reintroduce this work as a 4D

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is Fox 102.3. Every day is a dumb holiday, I say. And today, well, I mean, still dumb, but I didn't know about this one. And maybe I'm just a sheltered guy or something. But today is Leon Day. That is Noel spelled backwards because it's exactly 6 months away from Christmas. So there you go. Now you know.

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ready for America's 250th birthday. I know I am. 4th of July coming up, and we're going to be at Fort Jackson. You should be out there, too. Hilton Field for an afternoon packed with live music. You got a hot dog eating contest, food trucks, carnival rides, military displays, a car and Jeep show, and fun for the whole family. 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So there you go. A little bit of 250th fun here at Fox 102.3, but we'll see you there at Fort Jackson.

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Devin right here in the studio. I was doing some paperwork earlier and, reading one of these Bathroom Readers Institute books, and I was learning something new. Ancient Greek and Roman statues were actually brilliantly colored and not just bare marble or stone. And now you know.

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1776 and our independence. We're doing 1776 songs in a row without playing one. Now we'll have commercial breaks and stops and stuff like that. And it should take about 5, maybe 6 days. So if we do it right, we should end sometime on July 4th because we're starting it Tuesday. So there you go. You could celebrate with us at Fort Jackson on the 4th as the 1776 songs end here on Fox 102.3.

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is Fox 102.3 at Evan in the studio. A study of 200,000 people across 22 countries found that people who feel financially behind their peers often report lower levels of well-being, even when their own income is similar to others around them, according to McGill University. In other words, the study is brought to you by your rich friends who are tired of picking up the tab.

you accept the charge from the United States? United States calling, are we?

right, my last story said that mental health can be affected if you have friends that are wealthier than you and you compare your lives. That makes sense. This story right here says having pets can help your mental health, reduce loneliness, improve mood, create healthy routines, reduce the effects of Alzheimer's and dementia, social connection, improved heart health. So there you go. Have friends that make similar amount of money, or at least don't compare your lives, and have a pet. That's what they say.

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spin those records round and round starting Tuesday, and we won't repeat one song for, I don't know, 5 days or so until July 4th. We're doing 1,776 songs without repeating one as we celebrate the 250th birthday of America. We'll also be out at Fort Jackson, so join us there.

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Kansas on Fox 102.3. What's up, y'all? Devin in the studio. Kansas, by the way, did not make the list of top states to visit for a summer road trip. South Carolina didn't make the list as well, according to Wallet Hub. The top five are Florida, five, New York, four, Louisiana, three, Utah, number two, and Minnesota, number one. There you go. Plan your road trip now.

why was Minnesota chosen the best road trip destination for the summer? And the answer is that it's great for people who want to be outdoors. It has the fourth highest spending per capita on parks and recreation, as well as the fourth most fairs and festivals per capita during the summer. Driving is also safe in Minnesota, which has the second fewest vehicle fatalities per million miles traveled. So there you go. Devin here at Fox 102.3, rolling through a rock block now with Joe Walsh.

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If you head over to fox1023.com, look at that there. I'm there. You can see about the Fort Jackson party we've been talking about or how to win some tickets to AC/DC. Click that win section every day. See what's going on there. There's air supply tickets. And before you leave, head over to that bottom left corner. It says freeload here. Put your name and email and subscribe. You'll get in on some exclusive things from Fox 102.3. Do you

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A new study suggests young people may be doing better than many headlines imply. And I want to say that's probably across the board for young and old. If we listen to the news and social media, which most of it is just clickbait. Oh, my gosh. Most of it's clickbait.

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you could be in the crowd clapping just like that. Maybe a little bit louder. Maybe screaming a little bit. AC/DC, July 11th in Charlotte. We've got a suite, and we want you and your pops to be in there. 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
3: 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I won't ride it. 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
4: That is an insult to Burt Marshmallow.
5: I'm telling you, her teeth made no sense to me at all.
6: But you think his did?
5: His were terrible.
7: Yeah, well, I was looking at him.
8: He kind of looks like that Robert Pattinson.
6: What?
7: No, he doesn't.
6: What are you talking about?
4: He's very handsome.
8: That's Atlanta.
6: You think he's white trash Robert Pattinson? Yes, that's what he's saying.
7: See him again.
8: 100%.
6: White trash.
7: I didn't get that.
6: What?
8: I don't know what to tell you. That's all I can see.
7: Too bad he doesn't know that you think that of him, you know.
6: Like, they're gonna call me Robert Pattinson.
5: Yeah,
6: I'm like a werewolf Robert Pattinson.
8: He's got the same face.
6: George's Robert Pattinson.
5: What?
4: Oh, no.
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got Fox 102.3, Columbia's Class of Rock, so it looks like sitting on your ass may not be that bad for you after all. We're going to talk about crazy food at the World Cup and game day coming this weekend. You need to be there. Three things you need to know coming up next on the Fox.

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3: And I'm Brady sitting in for Amy Reid. First thing you need to know. Researchers finding that people who sit very little each day actually had a higher risk of death and heart problems than those who sat an average amount, especially if they worked physically demanding jobs. I thought sitting too much is bad for you. That's weird. Second thing you need to know, there's some pretty wild foods being served up at World Cup matches this year, if you end up going to one. Like fancy as F tots in Miami. It's three fried hash browns, topped with caviar, some fancy cream, and chives. 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Or this, the Twinkie Cheeseburger in LA. It's a cheeseburger topped with bacon-wrapped jalapeno that's stuffed with brisket and cream cheese. This sounds like my jam, dude. Maple Bacon Smoky in Vancouver. It's a smoked sausage topped with bacon onion jam and maple syrup. And third thing you need to know, Lexington County Blowfish taking on Greenville Yard Gnomes. 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

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There's a few new trends, health trends, that are scaring the hell out of doctors that Gen Z are doing. I'll tell you about it next on the Fox.

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Doctors sounding the alarm with Gen Z. They're doing a lot of unhealthy things. I'll give you the top three. Sleep deprivation and energy drinks as a daily survival tool. Is it just Gen Z? I see a lot in Gen X, definitely a lot of millennials, and boomers are starting to get there. Our bodies are not meant to run on Red Bull and no sleep. Get rid of the drinks, get more sleep. Number two, ketamine. It's apparently leading to serious bladder dysfunction with young people. Now, of course, in moderation and with a prescription from the doctor, I'm sure it's fine. But the number one health scare for doctors with the young, vaping. And the doctors have been saying this for 15 years. We just don't know what effects it's going to have. It's possible we're going to see a lot of lung disease in 20 to 30 years, but honestly, nobody knows. So here's my suggestion for you, the person who either vapes or smokes cigarettes. If you're going to do it, do me a favor and vape. Go kill yourself, but do it in a pleasant smelling way. Thank you.

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big old hairy fox. It's Brady. So it's summertime. That means getting out, enjoying some live shows. You can do that with the Ice House Amphitheater. By the way, they power our two-hour ad-free Fox Rock Blocks. 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

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New stuff from the Smashing Pumpkins. Not exactly. Is it old stuff? Not exactly. I'll explain in a minute. We do have new stuff from Neil Young and an update on one half of Hall & Oates, who just had a kidney transplant. Those stories and more in your news that rocks coming up next on The Fox.

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1: All right, Daryl Hall of Hall & Oates recently underwent a kidney transplant and updated his fans through social media. He gave out summary assurance, but he's still having some pretty serious health issues. If you're a Neil Young fan, he quietly dropped a concert film. It's called Corduroy Plants. Get it through his website if you're interested. And Rolling Stone magazine is saying that Billy Corgan of the Smashing Pumpkins plans to release 60-plus unreleased Zwan songs. It's giving fans a massive dump from his short-lived post Smashing Pumpkins band. And that's your News That Rocks. I'm Brady. Stay up to date online anytime at fox1023.com.

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0: Good afternoon. Collisions out on Pinehurst at Harrison Road and Clemson at Clemson Frontage Road. Sunset Boulevard right at North Main is running slow. South Springs at North Springs. 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

You got Fox 102.3, Columbia's Class of Rock, so it looks like sitting on your ass may not be that bad for you after all. We're going to talk about crazy food at the World Cup and game day coming this weekend. You need to be there. Three things you need to know coming up next on the Fox.

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3: And I'm Brady sitting in for Amy Reid. First thing you need to know. Researchers finding that people who sit very little each day actually had a higher risk of death and heart problems than those who sat an average amount, especially if they worked physically demanding jobs. I thought sitting too much is bad for you. That's weird. Second thing you need to know, there's some pretty wild foods being served up at World Cup matches this year, if you end up going to one. Like fancy as F tots in Miami. It's three fried hash browns, topped with caviar, some fancy cream, and chives. 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Or this, the Twinkie Cheeseburger in L.A. It's a cheeseburger topped with bacon-wrapped jalapeno that's stuffed with brisket and cream cheese. This sounds like my jam, dude. Maple Bacon Smoky in Vancouver. It's a smoked sausage topped with bacon onion jam and maple syrup. And third thing you need to know, Lexington County Blowfish taking on Greenville Yard Gnomes. 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
2: The incident has these season pass holders questioning the Sky Screamer is.
3: Whoa. I won't ride it. I'm scared. I've seen a lot of people get stuck on it.
2: That Keith looked like Burt Marshmallow.
4: That is an insult to Burt Marshmallow.
5: I'm telling you, her teeth made no sense to me at all.
6: But you think his did?
5: His were terrible.
7: Yeah, well, I was looking at him.
8: He kind of looks like that Robert Pattinson.
6: What?
7: No, he doesn't.
6: What are you talking about?
8: He's very handsome.
4: That's Atlanta.
6: You think he's white trash Robert Pattinson?
4: Yes, that's 100%. What he's saying.
7: See him again.
8: 100%.
6: White trash.
7: I didn't get that.
6: What?
8: I don't know what to tell you. That's all I can see.
7: It's too bad he doesn't know that you think that of him, you know?
6: Oh, like, they're gonna call me Robert Pattinson!
4: Yeah!
6: I'm like a werewolf Robert Pattinson.
8: He's got the same face.
6: George's Robert Pattinson?
4: What?
8: Oh, no.
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Right now on tour with Twisted Sister Sebastian Bach, and they're doing great. Apparently, they're doing so well, selling out. They've added more dates to the tour. I never would have thunk, man. I thought, you know, with Sebastian Bach, they'd crash and burn quick, but I was wrong. Soda City's classy rock, Eric Clapton, Little Cocaine, on the Fox.

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0: Columbia's classic rock is this big old hairy fox, 102.3. Today's National Strawberry Parfait Day, so slung through Publix and got our wonderful janitor here, James, a strawberry parfait. Are you going to eat it or not? I got it just for you. You don't have to sprinkle granola on it. It just comes with it.
1: He doesn't eat granola.
0: Fine, you don't have to put it on it. Anyway. But tomorrow is National Take Your Dog to Work Day. Well, I think I'm going to bring my two laps.

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Columbia's Rock hits Fox 102.3. Big celebration is going down on the 4th of July. That's right. The big 250th birthday of America. And it's happening at Fort Jackson at the Hilton Field for an afternoon packed full of live music with Steve Ray Latson, as well as the 282nd Army Band, food trucks, carnival rides, military displays, a hot dog eating contest, which I think you should partake in. Also, a beautiful car and Jeep show. And it's going to be fun for the whole family. And it's free! F-R-E-E. Who doesn't love free? Gates are going to be opening up at 4. The music starts by 5. And it's going to be a huge fireworks display. So save the money. Don't do the fireworks at your house. Go see the big 4th of July fireworks show at Fort Jackson.

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They won't last much longer. 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A Matter of Time tour coming to your very own backyard at the Township Auditorium on September the 10th. Like I said, free tickets. Do you feel lucky? 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Good luck.

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It's Fox 102.3. We got news outside the box coming up next hour where we're going to be talking about a man out of Florida because he knows the correct answer to how many White Claws you have to drink for your blood alcohol level to be 0.177. It's nuts, but there's more to the story as well. Stick around. That's coming up.

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